brand new song from Alex Warren, Passenger. What a great sound. We love that man. Friend of the show. He's been on before. And Kate, when the opportunity came to speak to Alex Warren, you said,

0: Drooping with salt and pepper, which I still put on my steak, by the way. Even though Matt Moran told me not to put the pepper part of the salt and pepper on my steak, I still do it. And I did it last night. It was amazing.
1: Did you? Yeah, we've asked a lot of chefs this actual question, and everyone says don't put the pepper on. But we've been doing it, and we like it. But I have started listening to our chef friends, who definitely know better than
0: because
1: us because they're actual
0: pepper
1: chefs.
0: Burns. Oh.
1: And I've been doing it. I've been cooking my steaks with just salt. And then adding the pepper at the end, just as a little finisher, and it's as delicious.
0: You do you. While we talk about cooking, let's talk about really selling, because these Newcastle girls, Kiara and Elle, owners of Saint, S-S-A-I-N-T, chased after Harry Styles on the streets of New York for, let's say, a kilometre to give him a gift bag of their stuff. They're both on the phone from New York City now.
2: Hi, guys. Hello, how are you?
1: Hi, very good, thank you. Whereabouts are you right now?
2: Oh, it's actually quite hilarious. We're at JFK, but we found a phone booth, like a quiet phone booth to sit in. So, perfect.
1: Amazing.

0: mushrooms. With niacin to help brain function and folate to support immunity, meals are made healthier with Australian mushrooms.
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0: 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It is Nova 106.9. You got Nick Lutzy and Susie O'Neill.
1: Gather round, children. It's time to learn with Nick's story time.
0: We've really done one of these before. We did the rainbow fish, remember?
2: Earlier today you were saying Susie's going to play a tree, and I have no idea what you're talking about.
0: So Susie's playing the role she was born to play, the role of a lifetime. You're playing tree in The Giving Tree, Suze.
2: I've never heard of The Giving Tree.
3: I've heard of it, but I don't know anything about it.
0: Great. That's perfect. You don't need to.
3: Really?
0: Lutzy, you're playing the role of the boy.
2: I've been given a script, so we've got a script from The Giving Tree. Is this a book that
0: this is a real
2: known book, week? Book.
0: Well, it's a known kids book. Okay. Whether maybe in primary school or even younger, they're big on The Giving Tree. I don't know if people are dressing up as trees going to book week. They could be.
2: So the tree usually gives, I'm presuming, given the title?
0: Well, yes, and there's a message for this. So let's go through, read the story, and then we can discuss the message after. So I'm the narrator.
3: Okay.
0: I'll narrate. Suze, you're the tree. Lutzy, you're the boy. Here we go. Mm-hmm. Once there was a tree, and she loved a little boy.
3: Come and climb my trunk. Swing from my branches and eat my apples.